I know it's not a game to play. 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The man that feels your body close is here to set you free, to hold you near and satisfy your needs. You shiver as I touch your neck and slowly close your eyes. I can't resist you even if I try. We both surrender to the touch as we lay there side by side.

As you run your fingers through my hair, your lips come close to mine. 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Then you wrap your arms around me, and I feel your every move. This feeling would now lead us anywhere. 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

0: 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What's cooler than being cool?
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0: I can't hear you. I say, what's cooler than being cool?
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ya. Here we come in the sun. Lots of fun. Perry George, you're a star. You'll be there.

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But most of the time I spent behind these county bars,

0: 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I'm Stevie Nicks, and this is Lady Antebellum.
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0: But only you, Red, will do for this fella, cause you are the Abbott into my Costello, and you are the fruit to my loom.
1: Here we go now.
0: Red Solo Cup, you're more than just plastic. You're more than amazing, you're more than fantastic. And believe me that I'm not the least bit sarcastic when I look at you and say, Red Solo Cup, you're not just a cup.
2: No.
0: You're my friend.
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0: Yeah.
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0: Hey, you.
1: 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This is Wayne Baker Brooks. And if you love the blues, you're in the right place when you're listening to Blues Power with Earhart Albrecht on Radio Visor TV.

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1: More blitz, just a little more blitz is always a little more blitz, yeah. 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

town, hop in, drive her up and down. Mob blitz in the cartoon town, low grade muffler, buddy, make a ugly sound. Start the motor, shut the motor off. Start the motor, shut the motor off. 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It's a toy. 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

lie a coward in my grave. Oh, to be torn twixt love and duty, supposing I'll